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0: You know, I brought this up last hour, and I still want to hear from you. 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

pledge allegiance to the flag of the United States of America and to the republic for which it stands, one nation, under God, indivisible, with liberty and justice for all.

Got a girl from the south side, got braids in her hair. First time I seen her walk by, man, I about fell up on my chair.

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0: 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Throw it in.

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Jeff Emery here. Ken McLeod vacationing this week, so you and I just having some fun. Yes, we got winning coming up for you very soon. Hang tight. Here's Jenny. Let me